0: As sete.
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0: Melhores.
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3: 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Tame Impala.
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4: 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Sabrina Carpenter.
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2: Number
4: 3. BTS.
6: Baby, baby, I just swear, wanna find it on your skin.
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2: Number 1.
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7: We could be nice to each other, nice to each other, wrong for each other, right for each other.
0: As sete melhores. Jovem Pan.

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1: 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Music.
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0: 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Hey, this is Taylor Swift.